0: this is Paul Kennings. It doesn't matter what you face today. It matters most who you face it with. Stay tuned and allow God to influence your life through His Word. Verse 16 of 1 John chapter 3 says, we know love by this. Well, we cannot love unless we first love God, because God is love. So when we are in love with God, then we're a whole lot more effective and productive in our love for others. He says this love comes in verse 3 of chapter 2 when he says, by this we know we have come to know him if we keep his commands. The one who says, I have come to know him and does not keep his commands is a liar, and the truth is not in him. But whoever keeps his word, in him the love of God has truly been perfected. A person whose love is perfected is a person who keeps God's word, and a person who, by keeping God's word, demonstrate that they understand what God's word means in each and every situation. That's what the word truth means. It means a revelation of God's word so that it's realistic for the issues that I face. So I can take God's word and the application of it, since I'm keeping it, means I'm walking in it and abiding in it, you would say in verse 6, means that I understand how to apply it. I understand what it means in terms of wisdom, the application of it as a result of the influence and direction of the Holy Spirit in the interpretation of God's word attached to that particular situation. And because I'm committed to keep it, I hold on to the fact and apply it.
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1: 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We magnify you in this place. Great King and great King above all gods.

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3: All of us have these aspects of ourselves that we hide from God. Aspects of our character that we do not allow him access to. And Paul is saying that all of us should, but the leader in the church must allow God access to the secret caverns within his heart, the secret darknesses that nobody else knows about, the secret insecurities that nobody else knows about. The leader in the church has to be able and willing to humble himself and to open himself completely up before God and say, "This is what I am. Not much to work with, but this is it. This is me. Sorry for the inconvenience, but this is me." It's difficult to do that. And sometimes, because the heart is so deceitful, we can even deceive ourselves into believing that we're one thing. But when trials come, you find out that there's more to you than meets the eye. There is some aggression there that you never even noticed before. There is some anxiety and fearfulness there that you never really acknowledged before. But you know it's there. You know it's there.
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0: Hallelujah. Come on, he's going to lift somebody's head tonight. 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I know you're going through right now. I know the trouble has come upon you. Thank you for lifting me. Thank you for lifting my head, Lord. Above my enemies, God, I just thank you, Lord. Come on, do it out the music. Thank you for lifting.
1: Thank you for lifting. 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
1: Oh.

0: In the choir stand. Where is that? In the choir stand. Where it at?
1: In the choir stand. Where
0: is
1: that? Hey! In the choir stand.
0: Eddie, I want to go back to that. Gotta keep watching.
1: In the choir stand. Where is that?

0: 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Yes, it is. Anybody still singing the choir? Where you at, choir members? God bless you.
1: Whoa. What's up, family? It's Corinne Hawthorne. 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
0: Every year, thousands of organizations change leadership. Changes occur for various reasons. People die, resign, or are unable to function effectively. When new leaders take office, they often face great challenges. We can learn something about selecting leaders by reflecting on ancient Israel's leadership crisis. Moses had led the people out of Egypt. He was now 120 years old and about to pass off the scene. The nation needed a new leader. God selected Joshua and directed Moses to anoint him. Moses now has to back off from his leadership role and support Joshua. Several key principles emerge from this. Leaders should realize they will not live forever. At the same time, God's purposes do not end when they are gone. People still need leaders. When it is time to retire, a leader should remind his followers that they can trust God beyond his tenure. The group may ask the retiring leader to identify his successor. When that happens, the older leader should be objective in assessing the ability of his recommendation. He should not let biased personal relationships dictate his choice. When a new person is selected, the older leader should remove him or herself graciously and let the new person lead. He should offer counsel only when asked. So if you are to help select a new leader, consider these principles.
1: If you'd like to learn more about God and His plan for your life, visit urbanministries.com.
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2: Amanda writes, Gary, how can I encourage my boyfriend to speak my love language, which is words of affirmation?
3: Let me say, first of all, you can't make someone speak your love language, but you can influence them. And the most powerful way to do that is to speak their love language. If you speak his love language on a regular basis, then you can say to him, you know what would really make me happy? And you tell him something in keeping with your love language. And because he's feeling your love, there's a good chance that he will speak your love language. There's something inside of him that wants to be nice to you. And when you make a request or share an idea with him that would make you happy, he's very likely to do it. So we can't control people. We can't make them speak our language, but we can influence them. And the greatest influence is loving them in the right love language.
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Hi, this is Pastor John Vickie, and I just want to stop and encourage your heart. I want you to know the Bible says, trust in the Lord with all thine heart and lean not to thine own understanding. 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
0: 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What if I started seeing so-and-so a little more often? 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What if you met his kids? What if I were to get engaged? You see, over time, the questions tell your child that you haven't forgotten about them and give them a chance to share their thoughts and feelings and give you information that helps you determine the pace and timing of your dating. Yeah, single parent dating is a group experience, so you better get smart about it. 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
1: 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All right, I'm gonna try it like this.

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1: He was born in 1924, just 2 years before Moody Radio went on the air. As the sixth president of Moody Bible Institute, Dr. George Sweeting launched a new radio program known as Moody Presents. 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
3: Hello, my friend. 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
1: Just shy of his 100th birthday, God called him home. But to the glory of God, George Sweeting is a name you should know.
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5: See, when I say backslider, first picture that comes to mind is usually a person who at the club or carousing or cavassiering or shacking or partying. Did you know you could be right up in here, and be a backslider sitting right here? Do you know that your body could be in this sanctuary and your heart could be in the club and your mind could be on that pole? That's right. And so here now, notice what he does. Err from the truth. Here's the word. The word literally means a planet that has left its rotation around the sun. What happens to a planet that gets out of the line with the sun? Destroy. But here is the tense. It literally speaks of it happened gradually. Not all at once, but gradually. Come on, say it with me. First, the devil gets a toehold. Then the devil takes a foothold. The foothold becomes a chokehold. And the chokehold becomes a stronghold. In other words, if you give him an inch, he'll take a mile. And how many of us start off, I'm just going to do this one time. That's all. I ain't going to do it no more. This the last time. I ain't doing this no more. It's the last time. Anybody ever say that? Yeah. And we come to the altar, oh God, forgive me. And then we leave back, and I tell you all the time, I wish I had the feeling that I had after I sinned, before I sinned.
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0: this is Paul Kennings. It doesn't matter what you face today. It matters most who you face it with. Stay tuned and allow God to influence your life through His Word. Verse 16 of 1 John chapter 3 says, we know love by this. Well, we cannot love unless we first love God, because God is love. So when we are in love with God, then we're a whole lot more effective and productive in our love for others. He says this love comes in verse 3 of chapter 2 when he says, by this we know we have come to know him if we keep his commands. The one who says, I have come to know him and does not keep his commands is a liar, and the truth is not in him. But whoever keeps his word, in him the love of God has truly been perfected. A person whose love is perfected is a person who keeps God's word, and a person who, by keeping God's word, demonstrate that they understand what God's word means in each and every situation. That's what the word truth means. It means a revelation of God's word so that it's realistic for the issues that I face. So I can take God's word and the application of it, since I'm keeping it, means I'm walking in it and abiding in it, you would say in verse 6, means that I understand how to apply it. I understand what it means in terms of wisdom, the application of it as a result of the influence and direction of the Holy Spirit in the interpretation of God's word attached to that particular situation. And because I'm committed to keep it, I hold on to the fact and apply it.
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Just wave your hand.

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3: You men are for evil, but God, I know. Those who've been with me for a long time, come on, say it with me. But is a conjunction. Conjunction, what's your function? The function of a conjunction is to tie two phrases together. But is a conjunction of contrast that tells us, come on, everybody together, what comes after me cancels out what came before me. What came before me? You meant it for evil. What came after me? God meant it for good. God is going to work it out for good. Let me tell you what happened. There was a woman by the name of Wendy Hamilton, and her daughter was run over by a drunk driver. He had hit some people before, had had his license expended for drunk driving about 5 times. So if the law would have done something, her daughter would be alive. But now her daughter is dead, and all over the country, drunks are killing children and people and walking away, head on to, and walking away. 6 months suspension of a license. She got mad and started Mothers Against Drunk Driving. Now, in all 50 states, there are laws that protect people from drunk drivers because Wendy Hamilton got mad. That she got mad enough to see that the loss of her daughter would be the gain for other daughters if she could get them drunk drivers off the streets. And that's exactly what she's been able to do.
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0: It ain't over. It ain't over. I don't care what you're going through. Feels like you're down for the last count. It ain't over. Feels like you cried your last tear. Not over. Not over. Not over. Not over. God has the final say. God has the final say. God has the final say. That said you wouldn't make it, but God has the final say. That said you won't be nothing, but God has the final say.
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0: 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What if I started seeing so-and-so a little more often? How would that affect you? What if you met his kids? What if I were to get engaged? 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Yeah, single parent dating is a group experience, so you better get smart about it. 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
3: 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I hold fast to your statutes, O Lord. 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

0: In the choir stand. Where is that? In the choir stand. Where it at?
1: In the choir stand. Where it at?
0: Hey!
1: In the choir stand.
0: Eddie, I'm gonna go back to that. Gotta keep
1: in
0: watching.
1: The choir stand. Where it at?
0: Do that break. One.

0: It's in the choir set, baby. Yes, it is. Anybody still singing the choir? Where you at, choir members? God bless you. Whoa.
1: Canada, Korea, Britain, Africa, and Australia. 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
1: This is Debbie Adebayo from Singles Pleasing the Lord with Single Moments. Today I'd like to answer the questions. Is it appropriate to continue a relationship with someone you have fallen into sexual sin with? And if you continue the relationship, how can you avoid it happening again? Genuine repentance must take place. Feeling guilty is not genuine repentance. There should be a strong response to the convicting power of the Holy Spirit, which brings a change of heart, mind, and action. Matthew 3:8 says, "Prove by the way you live that you have repented of your sins and turned to God." Receive God's forgiveness and forgive yourself. Strict boundaries must be established and adhered to by both people. An accountability partner or couple must be found and be intimately involved in the relationship. You must want the glory of God manifested in your relationship. If you're not willing to take these steps, the likelihood that you will commit sexual sin again is great, and it may be better to discontinue the relationship. If you find yourself in this situation right now, I pray that you make the right decision. If you'd like more information and to connect with Singles Pleasing the Lord, visit us at singlespleasingthelord.com.
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3: Tony Snow had a 30-year career of writing and commenting on the news. He died of cancer in 2008. But before he died, he penned these words about his experience fighting cancer. We don't know much, but we know this. No matter where we are, no matter what we do, no matter how bleak or frightening our prospects, each and every one of us, each and every day, lies in the same safe and impregnable place in the hollow of God's hand. Although Moses did not die of cancer, I can imagine that he died with the same kind of peace of heart and mind Tony Snow possessed. Moses wrote Psalm 90, which begins this way, Lord, through all the generations you have been our home. Before the mountains were created, before you made the earth and the world, you are God without beginning or end. Moses was not blessed to enter the promised land, but God showed it to him from the top of Mount Pisgah. There on that mountain, God reminded him of his faithfulness. The Lord said, This is the land I promised to give Abraham, Isaac, and Jacob. I will give it to your descendants. Moses had been a great leader. He died knowing that God would fulfill his promise. Like Moses, we may or may not see the fulfillment of all God has promised us, but we can have the satisfaction of knowing God will never come short of his word.
4: If you'd like to learn more about God and his plan for your life, visit urbanministries.com.
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1: Hello, this is Paul Cannons. Stay tuned and allow God to touch your life for a power walk. We wouldn't pray if we did not trust that God will hear us and respond in some way. And that's what caused us to come before God and trust Him to hear our concerns. But we are doing all of this because we want the Lord to answer, but to have a confidence level, a boldness when we go to God, expecting God to do what He says He's going to do. John wants us to arrive at that. This is what we find in 1 John chapter 3. He says, we will know by this that we are of the truth and will assure our heart before Him. The point I would like to make is assure. Assure our heart before Him. When we come to pray and we are of the truth to live attached to the direction and guidance of the Holy Spirit, a commitment to love God, when we are attached to this truth, then we will assure our heart, meaning our heart, when we go before God, could be all over the place. It could be depressed, sad, sometimes feeling hopeless, but decide, well, I still need to pray. Trust is not when we agree with everything. Trust is when we may disagree or don't understand, but this is what God is saying, and therefore we walk in it. That's trust. If I got to understand everything before I do it, I don't trust God. But if I know what to do even when I don't understand why He's telling me to do it, but I still do it, that's trust. And John is saying we're keeping His word, so we're in the truth. And that's why heart is assured. Why does he say assured? It is free from doubt and fear.
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4: Say, how can I say I forgive him or her when they said that they love me and they defiled me? Pastor, don't you know I've been put down, I've been beat down, I've been run down, I've been let down, I've been pushed down, I've been closed down, I've been knocked down, I've been cut down, and I've been tore down, and now I have a meltdown which caused me to shut down, and I'm about to have a nervous breakdown. So the person that does not forgive burns the bridge over which one day themselves will have to cross. Yeah, because, see, it's more than just unforgiveness. See, it begins to grow in you. And unforgiveness turns into bitterness. And then bitterness turns into anger. And then anger turns into hatred. And hatred turns into murder. You say, no, I have unforgiveness, but I've never murdered anybody. No, not their person, but you sure are assassinating their character. You sure do use every opportunity to run them down and to let everybody know that's a dog. That's a dogette. Don't be bothered with that person. Well, let me just say this before I move on. Whenever you forgive someone, you set a prisoner free. And then you discover the prisoner was you.
3: To hear more from Pastor James Ford Jr., please visit www.treasuredtruth.org.
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1: 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Now, don't misunderstand, money is important, and the Lord knows we need it to make our way in the world and to take care of our loved ones. But God alone is our source of security. 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
1: Thank you, Jesus. Thank you, Jesus. Praise you, Lord God. We magnify you in this place. Great King and great King above all gods.

0: Sup, y'all? It's your man, Kirk Franklin. Thanks for listening to my song on Urban Praise.
1: Hit me. How y'all doing this evening? How y'all doing this evening?

Hey, family, this is Pastor Smoking Awful, and I want to encourage you. I definitely want to encourage you with the Word of God. The gospel is the good news, and I found the answer. I found the solution. I cannot wait to share it with you. Here it is. Matthew 6:33 says, "Seek ye first the kingdom of God and his righteousness." Watch this. This is the part that I love. "All other things shall be added unto you." There's so many things that we need, so many people in need, so much pressure, so much pain, so much going on in the world. And I know that it's tempting to be distracted, to look the other way, to look around, to try and find solutions on social media and every other media that is available to us. But there is nothing that has the answers like seeking God and his truth. When you seek God first, that's the key. That's the secret sauce. When you seek God first, all other things, including the hope you need, the joy you need, the encouragement you need, the answers you need, the wisdom you need, the grace you need. When you seek God first, all other things he will bring into your life, bring into your path, and God will get the glory. And ultimately, you will be better for it. I pray this encourages you, strengthens you, and builds your faith. This is Urban Praise.

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3: Hello, I'm Michelle McKinney Hammond, and this is Life Talk. You know, at the end of the day, God is still God. So let's not fool ourselves. God will have his way. In his omniscience, he knows the best way for each of us to take. Long before we were, our days were already counted. In his foreknowledge, he stays ahead of us. At the end of our mistakes, when we reach for him, he meets us and gets us back on track and on schedule with his divine plan. In all things, God works for the good of those who love him. Romans 8:28. He works all things for his good, which is ultimately our good. What we must trust is that God's will is what will give us the most joy. Until we settle this issue, we'll struggle against his will and pursue our own. And our paths usually lead to greater frustration and anger. Yet in the midst of our disappointment and lack of faith, if we ask, God will meet us, pick up the pieces, and rearrange them in accordance with his will and to our benefit. We find ourselves surprised by joy. Once again, God surpasses our wishes with a much better outcome than we ever dreamed. We're blessed and he is glorified, which is all that we want. Proverbs 16:4 says, "The Lord works out everything for his own ends, and yet those ends bring us great delight." What area of your life are you struggling to figure out? What does God say about it? Well, I invite you to log on to michellehammond.com for more resources that give life. And remember, love always, live well.
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2: Say, how can I say I forgive him or her when they said that they love me and they defiled me? Pastor, don't you know I've been put down? I've been beat down. I've been run down. I've been let down. I've been pushed down. I've been closed down. I've been knocked down. I've been cut down and I've been tore down. And now I have a meltdown, which caused me to shut down, and I'm about to have a nervous breakdown. So the person that does not forgive burns the bridge over which one day themselves will have to cross. Mm-hmm. Yeah, because, see, it's more than just unforgiveness. See, it begins to grow in you. And unforgiveness turns into bitterness. And then bitterness turns into anger. And then anger turns into hatred. And hatred turns into murder. You say, no, I have unforgiveness, but I've never murdered anybody. No, not their person, but you sure are assassinating their character. You sure do use every opportunity to run them down and to let everybody know that's a dog. That's a dogette. Don't be bothered with that person. Well, let me just say this before I move on. Whenever you forgive someone, you set a prisoner free. And then you discover the prisoner was you.
1: To hear more from Pastor James Ford Jr., please visit www.treasuredtruth.org.
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0: We've got what you need to make it through the day. Urban Praise.

0: In the choir stand. Where is that? In the choir stand. Where it at?
1: In the choir stand. Where
0: it
1: at?
0: Hey!
1: In the
0: Eddie, I want to go back to that. Gotta keep
1: in
0: watching.
1: The choir stand. Where it at?
0: Do that break. One, two. We're ready. 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

0: in the choir set, baby. 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Where you at, choir members? God bless you.
1: Ooh. 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

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Work it out. Just wait.

0: 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We've got more great songs coming your way here on Urban Praise.
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4: Hey, this is Titus Lee. Today we're going to talk about clicks. Yeah, you heard it right. A clique is a group of individuals who share interests and spend time together. Cliques are also likes, hearts, and shares in the world of social media. This is a fact. Many teens monitor their public images online as aggressively as PR professionals monitor the images of corporations and high-profile superstars. From hairstyles to clothing choices, the pressure to look perfect and do it just right can be addicting to them. Some teens have admitted to taking hours to edit, filter, and airbrush their pictures to make it just right to get clicks on social media platforms. This reality causes many youth to create inaccurate images just for clicks. This pressure to have the accepted post is real. It's very healthy to encourage our youth to post self-approved character statements that show them in the light of making meaningful contributions to others through service, acts of kindness, and demonstrations of love. These types of moments and posts will matter no matter how many clicks they get. Remind your youth that they are chosen, royal, and peculiar, regardless of how many likes, shares, or hearts they get on social media. This is Titus Lee with Thoughts on Teens. Peace.
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0: Hey, what's up, everybody? It's Jonathan McReynolds, and this goes out to all the stressors, all the overthinkers, all the people that can't stand to relinquish control. I want to tell you something. This is God's world. You're just living in it. Relax. I hope you enjoy this song. Groove to it and relax. Give it all to God. 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
1: Hello, this is Paul Cannons. Stay tuned and allow God to touch your life for a power walk. We wouldn't pray if we did not trust that God will hear us and respond in some way. And that's what caused us to come before God and trust Him to hear our concerns. But we are doing all of this because we want the Lord to answer, but to have a confidence level, a boldness when we go to God, expecting God to do what He says He's going to do. John wants us to arrive at that. This is what we find in 1 John chapter 3. He says, we will know by this that we are of the truth and will assure our heart before Him. The point I would like to make is assure. Assure our heart before Him. When we come to pray and we are of the truth to live attached to the direction and guidance of the Holy Spirit, a commitment to love God, when we are attached to this truth, then we will assure our heart, meaning our heart, when we go before God, could be all over the place. It could be depressed, sad, sometimes feeling hopeless, but decide, well, I still need to pray. Trust is not when we agree with everything. Trust is when we may disagree or don't understand, but this is what God is saying, and therefore we walk in it. That's trust. If I got to understand everything before I do it, I don't trust God. But if I know what to do even when I don't understand why He's telling me to do it, but I still do it, that's trust. Trust. And John is saying we're keeping His word, so we're in the truth. And that's why heart is assured. Why does he say assured? It is free from doubt and fear.
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1: 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Let me hear.

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1: Tony Snow had a 30-year career of writing and commenting on the news. He died of cancer in 2008. But before he died, he penned these words about his experience fighting cancer. We don't know much, but we know this. No matter where we are, no matter what we do, no matter how bleak or frightening our prospects, each and every one of us, each and every day, lies in the same safe and impregnable place in the hollow of God's hand. Although Moses did not die of cancer, I can imagine that he died with the same kind of peace of heart and mind Tony Snow possessed. Moses wrote Psalm 90, which begins this way, Lord, through all the generations you have been our home. Before the mountains were created, before you made the earth and the world, you are God without beginning or end. Moses was not blessed to enter the promised land, but God showed it to him from the top of Mount Pisgah. There on that mountain, God reminded him of his faithfulness. The Lord said, This is the land I promised to give Abraham, Isaac, and Jacob. I will give it to your descendants. Moses had been a great leader. He died knowing that God would fulfill his promise. Like Moses, we may or may not see the fulfillment of all God has promised us, but we can have the satisfaction of knowing God will never come short of his word.
2: If you'd like to learn more about God and his plan for your life, visit urbanministries.com.
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1: How often do we place a prayer in God's hands only to clutch it back moments later? We pray with sincerity, yet our hearts wrestle with trust. Trust in God's will, His timing, and His overall approach. Is it control we crave, or is it fear? Fear that God's answer may look different than our own, or that His response may lead us where we hadn't planned to go. When I struggle to surrender, it's often because I'm clinging to my version of the outcome, not trusting the divine story God has already written for me. But when I abandon myself to His will, intimacy blooms and my heart is filled with peace. To rest in the sovereign arms of God is to say, Father, I release this to you entirely. As you reflect on that, remember these words, commit thy way unto the Lord. Trust also in Him, and He shall bring it to pass. Psalm 37:5. This has been your Be Moment, your moment to be still, to be fed by the Word of God, to be grateful. Share today's message and follow us at Blues to Blessings on Instagram, TikTok, and YouTube. 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

Join me and my sister, Yolanda Adams, as we celebrate the genius of Twinkie Clark. 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

0: Stand by. 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

0: It's a terrific, terrific Tuesday right here in the morning with the TK Show on your favorite gospel channel. This is Urban Praise Radio, and my name is TK. Family, enjoy. It's a privilege. It's an honor to be spending this time with you on this Tuesday. And you may be shocked to hear a terrific Tuesday, and you may be questioning, you know, nothing's terrific in my life. Nothing's terrific in my community. Things are not as they should be. I'll tell you why it's terrific, because Jesus is still on the throne. His grace is sufficient every morning, and he is coming back again. I am not oblivious. I'm not ignorant to what's happening in my own personal life or around the world, but I know that I have a King of Kings and Lord of Lords, and that's whom we hold on to right here in the Mornings with TK Show. Family, we just heard from Kira Sherrod with the song Rain, and we got more coming up, more great gospel hits, great gospel artists, God's Word, encouragement, and so much more. So get comfortable and get ready, get ready, get ready. It's the Mornings with TK Show right here on Urban Praise Radio.
1: Hello, this is Paul Cannons. Stay tuned and allow God to touch your life for a power walk. We wouldn't pray if we did not trust that God will hear us and respond in some way. And that's what caused us to come before God and trust Him to hear our concerns. But we are doing all of this because we want the Lord to answer, but to have a confidence level, a boldness when we go to God, expecting God to do what He says He's going to do. John wants us to arrive at that. This is what we find in 1 John chapter 3. He says, we will know by this that we are of the truth and will assure our heart before Him. The point I would like to make is assure. Assure our heart before Him. When we come to pray and we are of the truth to live attached to the direction and guidance of the Holy Spirit, a commitment to love God, when we are attached to this truth, then we will assure our heart, meaning our heart, when we go before God, could be all over the place. It could be depressed, sad, sometimes feeling hopeless, but decide, well, I still need to pray. Trust is not when we agree with everything. Trust is when we may disagree or don't understand, but this is what God is saying, and therefore we walk in it. That's trust. If I got to understand everything before I do it, I don't trust God. But if I know what to do even when I don't understand why He's telling me to do it, but I still do it, that's trust. And John is saying we're keeping His word, so we're in the truth. And that's why heart is assured. Why does he say assured? It is free from doubt and fear.
2: For more on this subject and other helpful resources, please log on to powerwalkministries.org.
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1: Oh, come on, clap your hands. Come on. Come on, stand to your feet. Come on, let's give God some praise. Come on.

0: I've seen it, I've experienced it, you and I have seen it and experienced it. That was CC Winers with Goodness of God right here on a morning of morning. It's the Mornings with TK Show on your favorite gospel channel. And from now, I'm encouraged. I'm encouraged by what God continues to do. And our verse of the day is from Joshua 1 verse 5. And it reads, as I was with Moses, so I will be with you. I will not fail you or forsake you. That's God's word. God is saying, if you know me as your Lord and Savior, I will never leave you nor forsake you. And that's a promise. That's not just a statement. That's a promise you and I can hold on to as we walk through the roads and challenges, the valleys and mountains of this life. So stay the course, family, as we continue with more right here on Urban Praise Radio.
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0: in the choir stand. Where is that? In the choir stand. Where it at?
1: In the choir stand. Where it at?
0: Hey!
1: In the choir stand.
0: Eddie, I'm gonna go back to that. 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

0: 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Where you at, choir members? God bless you. Ooh.
1: Hi, this is Vanessa Bell Armstrong. 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

0: Great show. We'll do it again. That is a prayer. I know for many of us, as we go through our personal challenges and community challenges and national, district, provincial challenges, we're just saying, Lord, we've seen you do things over and over again. We just ask and pray. In this moment right now, do it again, please. Do it again. It's a terrific Tuesday right here in the Mornings with TK Show, and our verse of the day is from Joshua 1:5, and it reads, "As I was with Moses, so I will be with you, says the Lord. I will not fail you or forsake you." And that's a promise. There's a promise for you and I, family. The Lord will never leave us or forsake us. So when we believe in Him and trust in Him and pursue Him as our Lord and Savior, that's my encouragement to you. Hold on to that promise, no matter what you and I are going through. More coming up, family. 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

two-piece combos right here on the Mornings with TK Show on a terrific Tuesday. That was Bree Babineau, I Will Wait. Before that, Tasha Cobbs, Leonard, You Know My

0: Well, that song has been on repeat for many years on my playlist. God knows our names because of Jesus. Jesus is the King of Kings, the Lord of Lords, and His grace and love and blood is sufficient for you and I. Now, family, I've got a special announcement. Something coming this Saturday. 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

0: and the Clark Sisters on a terrific Tuesday with Jesus I Do. It's the Mornings with TK Show on your favorite gospel channel, Urban Praise Radio. And family, we're going straight into God's Word. We're not beating around the bush. It's from Joshua 1:5, and it reads, "As I was with Moses, so I will be with you, says the Lord. I will not fail you or forsake you." And I believe many of us need to hear that and be reminded about God's promise in this day, in these days, as we walk through valleys, stand on mountaintops, personal challenges in our own personal lives or in our families or in our communities. We need to be reminded of God's promises and prayers for us and over us. So do not lose sight. Do not lose hope. Keep pressing forward, family. We're not done with God's work, and God's not done working on us. It's the Mornings with TK Show right here on Urban Praise Radio.
1: Not long ago, I misplaced one of my earrings. Of all the pairs I own, I searched for that one like no other. It reminded me of Jesus' stories, the wandering sheep, the missing coin, each revealing a God who refuses to stop looking for what he loves. Lent invites us into that truth in a deeper way. Whether you feel weary, distracted, or a little lost, Christ does not wait for you to find your way back. He comes toward you with steady compassion. And when he reaches you, he doesn't scold or shame. He lifts you onto his shoulders with joy, carrying you toward wholeness. This season is our chance to be found again, to let ourselves be gathered, held, and renewed. As you reflect on that, remember these words, "And when he has found it, he lays it on his shoulders, rejoicing." Luke 15:5. This has been your Be Moment, your moment to be still, to be fed by the Word of God, to be grateful. 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

If Rance Adams here, he'd say, I need you to work it out. 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

out for me, Zuccardi Cortez. Lord, work it out for me. It's the Mornings with TK Show. My name's TK, and I hope and pray you're being blessed. I hope and pray you're being encouraged, family, on this terrific Tuesday. Now, I mentioned it in the previous hour, and for the rest of the show, I will be talking about this special broadcast coming this Saturday, May 16th, and you need to be part of it. It's about reaching the unreached for Christ. And it's a presentation by Moody Radio and A Third of Us Ministries. So, I know you want to know more about this. 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
0: I don't know everything, but I know this.
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0: We want to tell you about him. He's our

0: Table and Friday on a terrific Tuesday right here on the Mornings with TK Show family. I hope and pray you're being encouraged. I hope and pray you are being blessed, and that this week the Lord continues to reveal more of himself to you in the small things and also the big things too. Now our verse of the day is from Joshua 1 verse 5, and it reminds us of a significant promise for those who believe in Jesus as their Lord and Savior. It reads, "As I was with Moses, so I will be with you. I will not fail you or forsake you." That's God's promise. I will be with you. I will not fail you or forsake you. Someone needs to hear that today. Take it, meditate on it, pray over it, say it over and over and over again. That's God's promise to you and I. Let's hold on to it with both arms, both hands, both feet, everything we have. It is truth. More coming up. I'm not done. We're not done. It's the Mornings with TK Show right here on Urban Praise Radio.
1: 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But God alone is our source of security. 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

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He says all things work. 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That's the good stuff, the bad stuff, the ugly stuff. 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I love you, and just know that God loves you too.

0: 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Your destiny. Our destiny is in the Lord, the King of Kings and the Lord of Lords. 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Oh, it is so important. 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
1: Tony Snow had a 30-year career of writing and commenting on the news. He died of cancer in 2008. But before he died, he penned these words about his experience fighting cancer. "We don't know much, but we know this. No matter where we are, no matter what we do, no matter how bleak or frightening our prospects, each and every one of us, each and every day, lies in the same safe and impregnable place in the hollow of God's hand." Although Moses did not die of cancer, I can imagine that he died with the same kind of peace of heart and mind Tony Snow possessed. Moses wrote Psalm 90, which begins this way: "Lord, through all the generations you have been our home. Before the mountains were created, before you made the earth and the world, you are God without beginning or end." Moses was not blessed to enter the promised land, but God showed it to him from the top of Mount Pisgah. There on that mountain, God reminded him of his faithfulness. The Lord said, "This is the land I promised to give Abraham, Isaac, and Jacob. I will give it to your descendants." Moses had been a great leader. He died knowing that God would fulfill his promise. Like Moses, we may or may not see the fulfillment of all God has promised us, but we can have the satisfaction of knowing God will never come short of his word.
0: If you'd like to learn more about God and his plan for your life, visit urbanministries.com.
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0: Working together. Oh, everything the Lord is doing, sometimes the painful things, it's all working together for His glory, our good. That was Vashon Mitchell and Talia Robinson Jackson right here on the Mornings with TK Show on a terrific Tuesday. As I always say, it's terrific because Jesus is on His throne. And speaking about it also being terrific is God's promises. Our verse of the day speaks to that, Joshua 1:5, and it reads, "As I was with Moses, so I will be with you. I will not fail you or forsake you." That's God's encouragement. That's God's promise to you and I that we can take to the bank. We can hold on to it with everything that we have. God will never leave us or forsake us or fail us. Family, that's my encouragement as we press forward with more great gospel hits and great gospel artists. 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
1: This is Debbie Adebayo from Singles Pleasing the Lord with Single Moments. Living sexually pure requires decisive action. I'd like to share with you what I call sexual purity essentials. These are actions you can take to live sexually pure. Structure your environment for success. Eliminate from your environment access to people that lead you into sexual sin, such as friends that fornicate and ex-boyfriends or marriage partners. Eliminate media that arouses you sexually. This includes music, movies, videos, and social media. Matthew 5:29 says, "If your right eye makes you stumble and leads you to sin, tear it out and throw it away." That is, remove yourself from the source of temptation. Discipline your thought life, because thoughts turn into actions. Don't accept suggestions, visions, thoughts of sexual activity. 2 Corinthians 10:5 says, "Take every thought captive," and regularly read and memorize scripture that support you living sexually pure. This will strengthen you. Psalms 119:11 says, "I keep your word close in my heart so that I will not sin against you." If you'd like more information and to connect with Singles Pleasing the Lord, visit us at singlespleasingthelord.com.
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0: In the choir stand. Where is that? 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
1: In the choir stand. Where it at?
0: Hey!
1: In the choir stand.
0: Eddie, I want to go back to that. 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
1: In the choir stand. Where it at?
0: Do that break.

0: 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Oh, what a collaboration, what a combination. 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Listen, listen, listen, listen. It's terrific because Jesus rules and reigns. That's why it's a terrific Tuesday. And I know it continues to get better. Effie is coming up next. So go ahead, refresh those snacks, refresh those beverages. Remember, we're on Facebook and on Instagram. The handle, Urban Praise Radio. That's the name, Urban Praise Radio. 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Make sure you're reposting and resharing. God is using all of us to take the gospel to the nations. He's also using social media. Now, from me, TK, and the rest of the crew behind the scenes, may the Lord bless you, keep you, and shine His face on you. 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

0: Lord, teach us how to have church. How to have church, Lord, on a Monday. So, you know, when the music stops, that's when I sing my song. Amen. It's Urban Praise, and it is Tuesday. Help us to have church on a Tuesday too, Lord. Wednesday, Thursday, Friday, Saturday, and Sunday. It's really a lifestyle. It's Urban Praise inside your midday. I'm Effie. How you doing? I pray you had a great Monday, and we're off to a wonderful Tuesday. All right, y'all. It's music lifting up the name of Jesus. Tasha Cobbs Leonard, John Legend, teaming up. You heard Sinach with Israel Houghton. Victory, that's my name. Healing is my name. Hope is my name. Deliverance, freedom, everything God's got for me. Hey, I'm claiming it. I am not turning down nothing, Sister Christy and Deborah, but my caller. Okay? Jesus, I receive it. Of course, it would be so nice if everything could be good. But I guess we got to take it all, right? Must Jesus bear the cross alone and all the world go free? No, there's a cross for everyone. And Lord, help me to take it. There's a cross for me. I am Effie. All right, y'all. More of your favorites coming up. We kicked off again with Kiara Sheard and Yolanda Adams. That name, a song written by the late Richard Smallwood. So beautiful. It's amazing how you can tell a person's music when you follow them. And Richard Smallwood has, boy, I tell you, he had the oil. And man, it's still running on all his music. The anointing. Yeah, the fingerprint of God. Yeah, that name. Above all others, every knee shall bow, every tongue shall confess Jesus Christ is Lord. We're going to continue lifting up that name, and more music on the way from Smokey Norville, Jonathan McReynolds, Donald Lawrence, and so much more. Urban Praise.
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2: This week we're going to discuss striving for acceptance. Acceptance means to be received as adequate or suitable, or being able to measure up in some way. Acceptance is a big deal to most people, rather young or old. We all like to feel the warmth of someone else's approval. However, teens grapple with the question of, do I measure up? In a culture where so many things are evaluated based on views, votes, and likes, they are constantly pushing themselves to adequately measure up to others. Increased depression, anxiety, and poor body image are connected to the never-ending pressure of youth comparisonism. Those that compare themselves among themselves aren't wise. Those who constantly compare are endlessly trying to repair something that isn't even broken. Parent and teacher, remind the youth around you of their own uniqueness and affirm their individuality. Help them remember that they are wonderfully made. They are unique. Their fingerprint, their smile, their style, and even their ideas are amazing. Constant comparison has a high cost. Be sure to remind the youth around you that they are accepted just being who they are. This is Titus Lee with Thoughts on Teens. Peace.
1: Be sure to visit olumentoring.org to download Thoughts on Teens and for information about the Operation Link Up mentoring programs.
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0: who's on the Lord's side. Get up and bless the name of the Lord. 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
1: Thank you, Jesus. Thank you, Jesus. Praise you, Lord God. 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Great King and great King above all gods.

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May your bed.

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0: Chicago Mass Choir Grammy-nominated, Stellar Award-winning, and Dove-nominated Chicago Mass Choir doing it. They just had their annual concert probably a week ago. And, man, they really just do a lot of great things in the Chicagoland area. They give away scholarships. They, of course, feed the hungry, the needy, and help the hopeless and the helpless. I mean, it's about a choir that's not just singing, but just, hey, doing the work of the Lord, the church work, amen, or the work of the church. And that is helping and blessing God's people and giving him glory. I am Effie, hanging out with you. Thanks for listening. You also heard Denisha Ballard, Little Mo Grace, and Donald Lawrence, Words. Life and death is in your tongue. What are you speaking? Let's speak life. And let's know that, hey, it's Urban Praise inside a terrific Tuesday, triumphant Tuesday. And thank God he understands. You know, sometimes, have you ever felt like maybe nobody knows what you're going through? The song, Nobody Knows the Trouble I've Been Through or I'm Going Through. Sometimes you do feel like you're between a rock and a hard place. Sometimes the pressure, the pain, the silent struggles, it can be serious. But the truth is, Jesus understands. Hebrews 4:15-16, we don't have a high priest who's unable to empathize with our weakness, but one who was tempted in every way, yet without sin. Hallelujah. That means he's not distant. He's not disconnected. He's been there, done that. Really, it's like talking to somebody who's walked the same road. You don't have to explain everything because they already get it. Jesus knows the weight you carry. He knows the burdens you're bearing, and he wants you to give them to him. The tears you've cried, he wants to wipe them. The battles you fight internally, he says, hey, give it to me. Bring it to me, because he understands. You don't have to hide. You can come boldly to the throne of grace. Tell him everything, because he already knows. But don't tell him in fear, but with confidence, because at his throne, you'll find mercy, grace, and help right where you need it most. So whatever you're facing, don't carry it alone. Take it to the Lord in prayer right now. Because he's the one who understands you. He's the one who can sustain you. He's a very present help in times of trouble. He's right here, right now. Urban Praise.
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0: Say the name Jesus. There's power in the name Jesus. It's Urban Praise inside a beautiful Tuesday afternoon. Honey, it's beautiful because God is good and he is alive forevermore. I mean, from the beginning, I mean, yesterday, today, forevermore, he's the same. He never changes. He didn't start in the beginning. He started the beginning. Okay? And for him, there is no end. Ooh, thank you, Lord. So I am so thankful. I am on God's wake-up list. Sister Chrissy, Almeda, Nikki, Sandra, I'm glad I'm here, Margaret. Somebody said, just another day that the Lord has kept me. Just another day that the Lord, okay, I need some water, has kept me. He has kept me. Well, okay, he's kept me with a mind stayed on him. Just another day that the Lord has kept me. Okay, I'm just thankful for this day because he didn't have to do it. Y'all, I hate to even look at social media and sometimes the neighborhood app. I mean, 17, 15, you know, babies being killed and dying in accidents. I mean, it's like, but God kept you and me. Y'all, we got to give him praise. We got to give him praise. Psalm 148:13, let them praise the name of the Lord, for his name alone is exalted. His splendor is above earth and heaven. If God's done anything, and honey, if you're alive, he's done a lot. Tell him thank you. As we continue, more music on the way. I am Effie. I'm sorry. I'm just having a praise break. Probably need to praise him more on the mic and off the mic. God is good all the time. Yeah, we go through some stuff, but guess what? That's life. And most of the time, we take ourselves through it. Let's be honest with that. We cause the mess, then run to God and say, God, why? So let's stop. Think about it and stop. Let's just praise him. We're going to get back to some more music, okay? And that'll help you praise him. Ricky Dillard, Priscilla Prashia Hilliard. Great things. I'm expecting it. Got some Erica Campbell, a little more Jesus, and so many more of your favorites. Urban Praise.
1: 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Putting one's confidence in money, he says, is a foolish confidence. 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Now, don't misunderstand, money is important, and the Lord knows we need it to make our way in the world and to take care of our loved ones. But God alone is our source of security. 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

The lovely voice of CeCe Winans featuring Todd Dulaney. And he wrote that song. Well, I think they both kind of, yeah, they all. Well, actually, B.B. Winans. B.B. and Todd and Kyle Lee, they all wrote it. Wow. Okay. But I know it's on. It was on Todd's, I think, a previous album. But CeCe called him and asked, hey, can we do this song? And yeah, that's what you got. Don't you love it? More Than This. God, I'm not just giving you a little of my heart, but let's give it all. God wants all or nothing at all. He wants to be Lord of all or nothing.

0: the eternal one, the great I am. I mean, the Alpha and Omega. There is no ending. There is no beginning in him. He wants more and expects more, and we should give him more. The scripture says we are to worship him. He's a spirit, and those who worship him must worship in spirit and in truth. John 4:24. I love it. She's going to be on the More Than This tour. Now she's on a tour right now, but I think come the fall, it's going to be the More Than This tour. It's going to be another tour. Girl, work it. She is working it. Coming to a city near you. And big ups to Todd Delaney, who's doing his thing too. I love it. And we love hanging out with you. It's Effie. It's Urban Praise, by the way, as we lift up the name of Jesus and let's worship him and just adore him. All right. More of your favorites coming up, and got some birthday shout outs. So keep it here. Keep it near. Urban Praise.
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0: Kirk Franklin, Do It Again. Let the church say amen. Amen. It's Urban Praise Inside Your Midday. It is Tuesday. And I don't know how the weather is in your neck of the woods, but it's kind of chilly here. But I like it. I'm not complaining. I think I was born in December, and I kind of like cool weather. If the weather could be between 65, 72, 75 max year long, I'm happy. It could even be 40. Anywhere from 40 to 72 all year long. I'm good. Yes. And I don't know if it has anything to do with the month I was born, December, but I do like the colder weather or the cooler weather. All right, y'all. And being on the lake, yeah, that breeze is coming through. So I'll just let the window down if it gets too cold and, hey, keep it moving. But in the meantime, if today is your birthday, happy birthday to you. It is also National Nurses Week. And National Volunteer Host a Family Week for folk who are hosting folk who are on mission trips and all that. God bless you. All right, y'all. If you're celebrating today, it is May 12th. Happy birthday to you and many more. You're celebrating with Kim Fields. She is an actress best known for her role as Tootie Ramsey in The Facts of Life. The Facts of Life. I didn't watch that show too much, but I like Kim, and she's done a lot of producing and directing movies and sitcoms on her own. So she's really doing it. And big ups to her mom, too. I can't think of her mom's name, but very instrumental in her life. And still, you know, they're both still doing it. Emilio, he's an actor. Happy birthday to him. I can't say his last name. Happy birthday to, well, we remember George Garland. I don't know why I want to call him Charles, but George Garland, very funny comedian. He would have been 89 years young. And Mary Kay Ash. She's founder of Mary Kay Products. Remember, y'all, a lot of folks were selling Mary Kay for years, and I'm sure some people still do. And if you sell a lot, you got that pink Cadillac. All right. 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And we'd love to give y'all a shout out. Okay. Hey, do it ASAP. It's Urban Praise. Thanks for listening.
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0: In the choir stand. Where is that? In the choir stand. Where it at?
1: In the choir stand. Where
0: it
1: at?
0: Hey!
1: In the
0: Eddie, I want to go back to that. Gotta keep
1: in
0: watching.
1: Where it at?
0: Do that break. One, two. Ready, you do.

0: was special. And always on my heart and my mind, I prayed for you.
1: What's up? It's Vashawn Mitchell. You looking for your favorite gospel music? Well, you found it right here on UrbanPraiseRadio.org.

Kurt Carr and the Kurt Carr Singers for Every Mountain. Lord. Oh, and this, for this, I give you praise. With tears in your eyes sometimes, pain in your body. You know, not knowing what's going to happen the next second, but you still have to muster up a praise to God. Knowing that, Lord, I trust you, not understanding, not feeling good right now, not sure what's happening, but you're God. Lord, help us to trust you more. I love it. For Every Mountain, Kurt Carr, the Kurt Carr Singers, is Urban Praise. I am Effie, and I'm not sure what you're going through, but know that whatever you're doing for Christ, hey, know that your labor in the Lord is not in vain, according to 1 Corinthians 15:58. Effie hanging out inside this Tuesday. Thank

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5: Hello, I'm Michelle McKinney Hammond, and this is Life Talk. You know, at the end of the day, God is still God. So let's not fool ourselves. God will have his way. In his omniscience, he knows the best way for each of us to take. Long before we were, our days were already counted. In his foreknowledge, he stays ahead of us. At the end of our mistakes, when we reach for him, he meets us and gets us back on track and on schedule with his divine plan. In all things, God works for the good of those who love him. Romans 8:28. He works all things for his good, which is ultimately our good. What we must trust is that God's will is what will give us the most joy. Until we settle this issue, we'll struggle against his will and pursue our own. And our paths usually lead to greater frustration and anger. Yet in the midst of our disappointment and lack of faith, if we ask, God will meet us, pick up the pieces, and rearrange them in accordance with his will and to our benefit. We find ourselves surprised by joy. Once again, God surpasses our wishes with a much better outcome than we ever dreamed. We're blessed and he is glorified. Which is all that we want. Proverbs 16:4 says, "The Lord works out everything for his own ends." And yet those ends bring us great delight. What area of your life are you struggling to figure out? What does God say about it? Well, I invite you to log on to michellehammond.com for more resources that give life. And remember, love always, live well.
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1: Hello, this is Paul Cannons. Stay tuned and allow God to touch your life for a power walk. We wouldn't pray if we did not trust that God will hear us and respond in some way. And that's what caused us to come before God and trust Him to hear our concerns. But we are doing all of this because we want the Lord to answer, but to have a confidence level, a boldness when we go to God, expecting God to do what He says He's going to do. John wants us to arrive at that. This is what we find in 1 John chapter 3. He says, we will know by this that we are of the truth and will assure our heart before Him. The point I would like to make is assure. Assure our heart before Him. When we come to pray and we are of the truth to live attached to the direction and guidance of the Holy Spirit, a commitment to love God, when we are attached to this truth, then we will assure our heart, meaning our heart, when we go before God, could be all over the place. It could be depressed, sad, sometimes feeling hopeless, but decide, well, I still need to pray. Trust is not when we agree with everything. Trust is when we may disagree or don't understand, but this is what God is saying, and therefore we walk in it. That's trust. If I got to understand everything before I do it, I don't trust God. But if I know what to do even when I don't understand why He's telling me to do it, but I still do it, that's trust. And John is saying we're keeping His word, so we're in the truth. And that's why heart is assured. Why does he say assured? It is free from doubt and fear.
2: For more on this subject and other helpful resources, please log on to powerwalkministries.org.
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I come

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1: This is Debbie Adebayo from Singles Pleasing the Lord with Single Moments. Today I'd like to answer the questions. Is it appropriate to continue a relationship with someone you have fallen into sexual sin with? And if you continue the relationship, how can you avoid it happening again? Genuine repentance must take place. Feeling guilty is not genuine repentance. There should be a strong response to the convicting power of the Holy Spirit, which brings a change of heart, mind, and action. Matthew 3:8 says, "Prove by the way you live that you have repented of your sins and turned to God." Receive God's forgiveness and forgive yourself. Strict boundaries must be established and adhered to by both people. An accountability partner or couple must be found and be intimately involved in the relationship. You must want the glory of God manifested in your relationship. If you're not willing to take these steps, the likelihood that you will commit sexual sin again is great, and it may be better to discontinue the relationship. If you find yourself in this situation right now, I pray that you make the right decision. If you'd like more information and to connect with Singles Pleasing the Lord, visit us at singlespleasingthelord.com.
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1: The power of life and death lies within our words. I encourage you to be mindful of your words. 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
1: Hello, this is Paul Cannons. Stay tuned and allow God to touch your life for a power walk. We wouldn't pray if we did not trust that God will hear us and respond in some way. And that's what caused us to come before God and trust Him to hear our concerns. But we are doing all of this because we want the Lord to answer, but to have a confidence level, a boldness when we go to God, expecting God to do what He says He's going to do. John wants us to arrive at that. This is what we find in 1 John chapter 3. He says, we will know by this that we are of the truth and will assure our heart before Him. The point I would like to make is assure. Assure our heart before Him. When we come to pray and we are of the truth to live attached to the direction and guidance of the Holy Spirit, a commitment to love God, when we are attached to this truth, then we will assure our heart, meaning our heart, when we go before God, could be all over the place. It could be depressed, sad, sometimes feeling hopeless, but decide, well, I still need to pray. Trust is not when we agree with everything. Trust is when we may disagree or don't understand, but this is what God is saying, and therefore we walk in it. That's trust. If I got to understand everything before I do it, I don't trust God. But if I know what to do even when I don't understand why He's telling me to do it, but I still do it, that's trust. And John is saying we're keeping His word, so we're in the truth. And that's why heart is assured. Why does he say assured? It is free from doubt and fear.
2: For more on this subject and other helpful resources, please log on to powerwalkministries.org.
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No, this is not the end.

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For the Lord is my shepherd when I'm lacking. For the Lord is my shepherd.

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5: The overseer must be able to perceive God's will correctly if he'll lead the people in the will of God and not according to his own desires and his own pride and feeding his own ego. He has to be clear and unclouded. He has to be able to distinguish his own will from the will of God and from the will of others. That requires sound, clear judgment. Or Jesus would call it to have a pure heart, to have a heart that is hollow, clean through and through. Not allowing the pressures of the congregation to force you to make decisions that you don't believe to be the will of God, not allowing your own self to become the God over the congregation, but knowing the voice of the Lord from your own voice and from the voice of others. That requires a clarity. You can't afford to be drunk giving people spiritual direction.
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Hey, what's up, everybody? It's Jonathan McReynolds, and I just want to encourage you to keep going. Be confident, not just in you, but in God, who gave you all of that goodness and started an incredible work, and he's going to finish it.

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2: Say, how can I say I forgive him or her when they said that they love me and they defiled me? Pastor, don't you know I've been put down, I've been beat down, I've been run down, I've been let down, I've been pushed down, I've been closed down, I've been knocked down, I've been cut down, and I've been tore down, and now I have a meltdown which caused me to shut down, and I'm about to have a nervous breakdown. So the person that does not forgive burns the bridge over which one day themselves will have to cross. Mm-hmm. Yeah, because, see, it's more than just unforgiveness. See, it begins to grow in you. And unforgiveness turns into bitterness. And then bitterness turns into anger. And then anger turns into hatred. And hatred turns into murder. You say, no, I have unforgiveness, but I've never murdered anybody. No, not their person, but you sure are assassinating their character. You sure do use every opportunity to run them down and to let everybody know that's a dog. That's a dogette. Don't be bothered with that person. Well, let me just say this before I move on. Whenever you forgive someone, you set a prisoner free. And then you discover the prisoner was you.
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0: In the choir stand. Where is that? In the choir stand. Where it at?
1: In the choir stand. Where
0: it
1: at?
0: Hey!
1: In the choir stand.
0: Eddie, I want to go back to that. Gotta keep watching.
1: Where it at?
0: Do that break.

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I just wanted to take a moment just to encourage your hearts. Listen, I know you may feel like you're by yourself, you're left alone, but the reality of your situation is that God will never leave you. He will never forsake you. I know you're being stressed. My prayer for you today is that you will not be stressed. I know you're being stretched, but my prayer for you today is that you will not be stressed. My sister Effie says it's already getting better. It's already getting easier. God's already moving on your behalf. I want you to be encouraged today, and I want you to keep it locked right here to Urban Praise Radio.

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